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2: This, of course, was written by Paul Anka. The little Arab, he's only about that big. And orchestrated by the late Don Costa. And it was very good to me from the time we first time we recorded it. And now the end is near, so I face

I did it my way. Regrets, I've had a few, but then again, too few to mend

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0: don't ever care. I need all your holy love. I never really want for nothing but.
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3: Echo Smith. I wish that I could be like the
1: 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Like the cool kids. Clásica 100.3. 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Siempre. 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

0: before you go, there's something I want you to have.
1: Oh, it's beautiful. But wait a minute, isn't this...
0: Yeah, yes it is.
1: But I thought the old lady dropped it into the ocean in the air.
0: Well, baby, I went down and got it for you.
1: Aw, you shouldn't have.